0: 403 Central.
1: Three God.
0: You can go ahead and take that call in Vienna. We're only 3 minutes out. The truck just got back.
1: Negative on Vienna, 1306 23rd Street in Parkersburg.
0: Denver, my mistake.

5'10". I have a route to 1306 23rd Street in Parkersburg for a 42-year-old female, possible complications from recent sinus surgery, advising she thinks she has clots in her nose, nauseous headache, possible high blood pressure.

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0: Could you drop our active again for the Parkersburg, 23rd Street? This is showing a Vienna.

0: 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It's showing as 23rd Street on Parkersburg, right off of Dudley Avenue.
1: We got it on the first one on our active. We're showing 23rd Street, Deanna.
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1420 Staunton Avenue, 1420 Staunton Avenue, area of the Root Beer Shack. I've seen two loose dogs running back and forth in the roadway, a Dalmatian and a brown and white medium-sized dog, not aggressive.

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1: 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He's advising he believes he's got the fire mostly knocked down.
0: Yeah, I'm on scene. It's on the roadway past the BP.

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0: We got two PD units coming out of here, so give them room. It's kind of crowded up here.
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1: Got
0: it. En route to the 65 at Walmart.

0: and clear transfer 10-7 for the evening. Have a good night.
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2: 18th Street in Vienna. It's going to be for a 10-17 in person, reference to an unwanted subject that left the area after a 10-58 occurred.
1: Respond to 110 Nicollet Road. It's going to be Cedar Grove Personal Care for a 78-year-old male, possible UTI, being 10:30. Law enforcement's being advised as well. Time of alert 20:53.

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0: Go ahead.
1: 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LP just called, said that she's in the office.

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0: can you see if there's an active PPO against the problem party in the complaint?
1: 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Also be advised, State Police 538 is out there looking for the guy.
0: Staff 4.

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1: 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We're clear.
0: Copy that. 2102.

Central 137. I did locate a DV for those two subjects. It is in effect, and it was served in December of 2025.

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0: West Virginia 27, Friars 99, will hear it.
1: Hi, 144.
0: Frank 927-185. Frank 927-185 on a Henderson. 4.
2: Sir, Station 2 has requested that you be advised there is one PPD arraignment at 2200.

0: 26, go ahead.
1: The 10A from the 6544 will still be on scene. I'll be en route to 37.

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1: Safely says that subject 1013, excel all other units 24 times.

0: Can you respond to 821 Fairview Avenue? We had a 911 abandoned line come in. The phone number history shows a 54-year-old male last used this number from the Fairview Avenue address for breathing difficulty on April 26th.
1: You know.

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0: CASO is showing a NCIC hit, no extradition, in-state pickup only out of Pennsylvania for failure to appear, dangerous drugs. Negative 99s. Central 213, 28 is coming back to Nichols out of Parkersburg, showing on a Ford, expiration 7 of 2027.

0: 48.
1: I'll have a female 13 or up 1019 beginning 1887.7.
0: Four.

0: side.
1: Respond for a disorderly motorist. They're going to be headed toward Grand Central. Started at 46th Street and Moats Street. In Vienna, it's a Nissan Pathfinder, heavy damage, dark in color, out of town tags. They're turning around right now, driving super slow and waving people around them.
0: Central, you said they turned around. Are they going towards Rosemar now?
1: That's affirmative.
0: Abort.
1: They are following him.
0: Tabor.
2: All units to clear Fairview. We'll be around 1019 to place evidence.
1: I copied that you copied the call. I didn't copy who was going en route.

0: 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More details in the active.
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1: Out at 19, ending 18890.2.
0: Mm-hmm. 437.

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1: 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I think that 137 just advised that the male subject is in the woods.
2: Affirmative, vehicle is unoccupied now. We'll give you 28 here in a sec.

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0: Patrol 53, just advise State Police 588 is out on Camden by Parkersburg and 22 on this. He'll advise.
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0: Yeah, about the 1400 log, 463, West Virginia, 766-912, Adam, Gray, Alta 3.

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1: 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George 320257 on this area.

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1: Thursday.
0: 1037, area 1708 20th Street, 170 820th Street. 17 advises an elderly male was wandering around the area, dark jacket, flashlight, carrying a broom. He advised the caller he was trying to find 22nd Street, then walked off in the wrong direction. Last seen walking south on Liberty.
1: Thursday.

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1: Clear from traffic. 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
1: Fireworks, the area 1134 Lynn Street, 1134 Lynn Street, 17's requesting the area be checked.

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0: A 1038 on Rosemont Road, it'll be north of Twin Lakes Road.
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0: Area 1515 Camden Avenue, 1515 Camden Avenue, green Dodge truck, driver's possibly impaired, vehicle was rolling, it's now parked in front of the EMS station there on Camden.
1: Where are you?
0: Going towards over the hill, they were trying to back into the residence.
1: Okay.

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That's 196 Point West Byway. For an 85-year-old female, fallen, sizing back pain. 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

410, I have you en route to 196 Point West Byway in Parkersburg for an 85-year-old female complaining of back pain, fallen, approximately 180 pounds.

Central Station 4, respond to 220 O'Neill Street in Belpre for a 75-year-old male, possible CVA, in and out of consciousness at time of call. 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

I have en route to 220 O'Neill Street, cross streets of Center Court and 3rd Street in Belpre for a 75-year-old male, possible CVA, in and out of consciousness at time of call.

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0: Delta Route. 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
0: That last.
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0: 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I have made contact with mall security. They're going to head that way and check it out as well.
1: Okay.

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0: 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He advised that everything's fine. 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They're tripping the alarm system. You show 24-9.
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1: Apartment 33 for an unknown age male needing transport. Law enforcement's also responding. Time of alert 152.
0: Go to the hospital. They're requesting law enforcement because this patient's been known to be at 10:30.

0: 10462.
1: And 4 operators, let me know if you do end up needing anything.

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1: 44.
0: I don't know if it makes a difference for what EMS may need, but if they're unaware, that subject is paraplegic and electric wheelchair bound.
1: Yeah, we'll make sure they're aware.

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1: We'll make sure they're aware.

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0: Copy.

on the 432 Victoria Avenue, Williamstown. 70-year-old female fallen, unknown injuries. 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
1: 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It pulled into Silver Hill parking lot.

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0: That problem party is back at the conference center from the 1088 from earlier. He did leave. Now he's wearing black hat and camo shorts walking towards 7-Eleven.
1: 143.

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0: 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He's been checked back from the Grand Point. 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

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I'm at page 1050.

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0: Andy. Speak with 17 in person. She's going to be at the Wood County Justice Center, 401 2nd Street, an ATL Jeep Renegade.
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Central Station 4, please respond to 739 East Maple Street, Davisville. 73-year-old male, confused, hallucinating, needing transport. Time of page 1101.

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1: Copy 408, 739 East Maple Street, Davisville, 73-year-old male, altered mental state, confused, possibly hallucinating.

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0: 4441. Just occurred, 1273 31st Street, apartment 7. Prop party's going to be Charles James. Put his hands on the 70's friend, then went back to apartment 10.
1: Where are you?

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0: 10-4.

Central Parkersburg Fire, please respond to 824 Lakeview Drive. This will be building D as in David. The 17 believes someone may be stuck in the elevator. Time of page 1123.

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0: 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They're advising Coal Station General Fire Alarm.
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0: 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They weren't able to give us any further information beyond the Coal Station and General Fire.

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1: Who's in or out again?
0: They were able to advise Area 3, Zone 56, but didn't have a description.

another party in apartment 10 just called and advised that there was a female subject that was yelling at him. He doesn't want to speak with law enforcement, but just wanted them to speak with her.

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0: Central.
1: Hey, they're tuned to Central. 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

0: Can you check the area? 2110 11th Avenue, 17 advised. 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
1: Back.
0: Stand for it.

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an Ashley Hendershot out of Davisville on a 2004 Hyundai.

0: Central 802 just advising. We just received another call from the alarm company advising pole station alarm zone 56.
1: 10-4, they saw the retired aircraft keep going off.

0: 3341.
1: 3341.
0: Wanted subject, Mary B. 2212 Pike Street. It's going to be a female blonde hair with a trash bag tied around her neck, panhandling.
2: Unsure direction of travel, possibly in the empty home.

0: 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But
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0: 51850. 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Panel, it won't let a reset happen because it says there's still alarms present, so I think that station up there is just damaged.
1: 10-4.
0: The maintenance guy said he was going to go to a different panel and attempt to use it.

0: rescue on 82.
1: Go ahead.
0: The main panel down here also says the first floor corridor near the stairway pool station is the one that's going up.
1: 10-4, I don't think you've got this full.

0: 52 Central.
1: 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We got it fixed for them. Alarm reset. We got all fire units clear.
0: 10-4.
2: Rescue 1-802.
1: Go ahead.
2: Could you tell him there's still strobes going off on the first floor?
1: Hey, there's two copies. We're about to find them.
0: Where the systems?
3: Completely broken.
2: Guard, to let them know if you want me to do that.
1: Stand for. That works.

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0: 10-4, 12-10.

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0: that 17 say there was a man in a red shirt hanging around the building, or they just left the area, or what did they say?
1: I gave you a 21.

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Also about 17 that the subject went north wearing a red shirt.

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1: Central Parkersburg Fire, please respond to 45th and Woodland Drive, tree down across the road, on page 1301.
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0: 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Time of alert, 1309.
1: Occupants out of the elevator. Also note that we killed the power to this elevator until maintenance can manage it. All fire units are clear.

2423, you're en route to 1824 Murdoch Avenue, St. Joe Recovery, 20-year-old male, 25 ideations. He'll be in the ambulance bay.

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410, stage in the area, 1426 40th Street, 26-year-old male, mental health emergency, does have history of manic depressive episodes. Patient is also vomiting, currently in the house on the floor, may have partaken in 83.

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2: 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Law enforcement's on scene with a juvenile requesting a 52 non-emergent.

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1: 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They will be in the LP office.

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0: 25 will be en route.
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0: 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Seagull 17 via 21.
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0: pad.
1: That too, Houseman released to the parents. I'll have information for report. 10.4 is the next.
0: 10.4, 1359.

Houston, to respond to 193 Washington Street, apartment 6 in Elizabeth, 65-year-old male, fallen, unknown on injuries, time of alert 1401.

0: 5.
1: Hear anything out of work fire?
0: Four responded, however, he never said he was en route.
1: 19 minutes out, if you can give us an update on the patient.
0: 10-4. You're en route to 193 Washington Street, apartment 6 in Elizabeth. 65-year-old male, medical alarm, fallen, unknown injury, unknown weight.

45. She called back in. He's conscious but weak. 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Still hot, aware, and alert. 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She'll call back if there's any major updates.

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1: To the baseball field. Awesome. Guy on in the area. Is that county jurisdiction or ours?

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3 year and we're at 3708 Grand Central Avenue, apartment D as in David, 92-year-old female. Believes she's had a CBA. She's stumbling and losing consciousness.

Central Station 1, respond to 1 Wingate Drive, 80-year-old female, fallen, bleeding. 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
1: 423.
0: The crew from 423 is going to be switching into truck 408. The crew from 408 is going to be hopping into our truck. So 408 is going to be ALS right now, and 423 is going to be BLS. They're going to be 10-7 on the local.
1: 29.

0: 9 route to 1 Wingate Drive, 88-year-old female, fallen, hit her head, bleeding is controlled, she is on blood thinners, she'll be in the dining room right through the front door.
1: Air 7. We talked to the resident of the apartment. He said he didn't press anything. He didn't call. He didn't know why we were there. The show is clear. No patient contact.
0: 1430. Sorry about that.

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1: 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She is on 3 liters of O2, front door.

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0: With 1050 next to Outback, it's in the Grand Central Mall parking lot area. No injuries. They're not blocking traffic.
1: But you can call me. 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
0: 28 King Charles Victor Queen 1-8, should come back to the white Toyota Camry. Break. Virginia 27 Frank 7-4-9-6-6-0, should come back to a Delta subject.

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1: 1625.

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Time of alert 1644.

have you en route to 340 Gardner Ridge Road, 84-year-old male, unknown what he's choking on. The Heimlich was in progress, but as he was sitting up, attempting to catch his breath, now he's going out again.

Central Station 6, respond to 282 Valley Manor Lane in Williamstown for a 72-year-old male, difficulty breathing, time of alert 1647.

Central Station 4, respond to 1824 Murdoch Avenue. It's going to be St. Joe for a 45-year-old male, difficulty breathing, time of alert 1648.

Williamstown for a 72-year-old male, difficulty breathing, advised swelling in the legs, bloated stomach, history of heart issues. In the area of Juliana and 6th Street, 17, advised there's going to be a subject laying on the ground underneath the train trestle. Believes they were moving, wearing blue pants and a red shirt. Murdoch Avenue, it's going to be Building C, St. Joe's, for a 45-year-old male, difficulty breathing, advised he is on O2, unknown leaders, going to be waiting at the ambulance bay. Section 410, the 17 will meet you at the ambulance bay and take you up to the patient.

0: to, can you respond to stage in the area of Juliana and 6th Street for a subject laying under the train trestle? Time of alert, 1651.
1: 16 being route.
0: I have you en route to stage in the area of Juliana Street and 6th Street for an unknown subject laying on the ground. Besides, they are moving, but not sure what's wrong with them. Wearing a dark blue pants and orange or red shirt.

0: dressing room.
1: Are you responding with 416?
0: Whatever, someone was laying under the underpass. I didn't copy anything after that.
1: 402, I actually already have 416 en route to that.
0: We'll say 10-8.
1: 1652.
0: You got any updates or got any first responders that are out?

0: Central 418. 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The 17 advised that he was coming back to and breathing improved, so he disconnected and advised he call back if needed.
1: 10-4, we're still 10 out. Thanks.

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1: 10-4.

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1: Tower.
0: And did you end up making it on scene?

0: Central. We are on scene and okay on scene. Sorry, how about I told you we were on scene?
1: Okay on scene, 1709.

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1: 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We're still severely hypoxic. We're looking at maybe some RSI here, maybe surgical airway.

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1: 28.
0: I have a 1038 at Burger King on Grand Central. It's going to be a maroon Kia. It's been there for about 45 minutes. Driver's passed out in the front seat.
1: Six. 128.
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0: 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Unknown fire. Advise, can smell something burning, possibly electric. No flames, no smoke. Time of page 1729.
1: Yes, it is.
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0: 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Respond to 1824 Murdoch Avenue. It's going to be St. Joe Recovery. Unknown age male, 1056, advising, making 1025 threats. 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
0: I'll have you en route to St. Joe Recovery, 1056 male, unknown age, advising he's going to be waiting at the old ambulance bay wearing tan shirt, shorts, and a gray t-shirt. 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

0: 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Can I get up out of bed? Weighs approximately 95 pounds. Needs assistance. She also complaining of bilateral leg pain and arm pain. Let's use front door.
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1: Central Park Circuit. 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
3: 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Both extremely elderly. 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

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That is general fire alarm 1737 7th Street. 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

0: Central Station to respond. 4801 15th Avenue. 4801 15th Avenue, Parkersburg. 76-year-old female, shortness of breath, diarrhea. Tunnel 1821.
1: That is affirmative. 17377 Street, the former Sunlight Building.
2: Envor, we're talking to employees. There is no alarm here. No alarm is going off. You can see all fire units clear.
1: I have four. Copy that. That unit's clear. 1822.
3: To 4 Central.
1: 4, go ahead.
3: Extinguish this fire and advise the burn laws. Also note that this was trash, and we advise the resident that this is an ongoing problem, and PD to respond to this next time. All fire units are clear.

Been around.

Cartier Run 2401, 15th Avenue, Parkersburg, 76-year-old female, shortness of breath, diarrhea, and general weakness. They advise she is undergoing CA treatments. I advise you to start to work.

0: Central 50. Possible PI, male subject, wrecked bicycle, seems injured at St. Mary's Avenue and Covert Street.
1: Respond for a bicycle wreck at St. Mary's Avenue and Covert Street. That's at St. Mary's Avenue and Covert Street. Male subject appears to have wrecked a bicycle, possible injuries. I'm alert 1820.

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3: Rescue 1 Central. Some subject here said the subject fleed the scene. We're going to search the area for a minute and look for him. 2, he's not wearing a shirt apparently.

0: on the covert now. People are pointing them out.
1: 10-4. 37 in Cooper Street. Report of a approximately 30-year-old male. Crashed bicycle, holding his ribs, possible rib injuries, no shirt and jeans. Fire's on scene. Advising the possible injured party. Fled the scene. Fire's on scene. Attempting to locate him.
2: Central, I was letting you know that we're hopping into 408. 408 will be en route.

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1: Yes, he was on a team. Any help from fire or myself? Sure, 24.
0: Sir, 1836.

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Negative contact.

0: Yeah.
1: Take that last call. 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I'll advise if I can get it.
0: Sir, I'll have you interrupt the 3900 Camden Avenue. It's going to be Penske.

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0: Capital 4801, 15th Avenue. Be a 76-year-old female, shortness of breath, diarrhea, weakness was the original call. She is a CA patient.
1: Head bobbing. She's hypertensive, so I can't see past her. She's 98% right now with an end title of 24, but she's working real hard.
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Sammy's cool spot. 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

0: 403, Station 4, respond, 1050 PI, in front of Chick-fil-A, 210 Grand Central Avenue. Male in his 30s, low blood sugar, advised reading about 58, altered LAC. Someone has given him glucose tablets and candy and stomach coming up.
1: Okay, copy.
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6: Central 901's on scene. This is in the northbound lane. Appears to be no major injuries.

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1: They're trying to get the roadway cleared off. I think we're going to have one still in the middle while I do a little cleanup. When you get here, come in the southbound lane and nose up to this car where I'm standing in front of it.
2: Copy that, Chief.
1: Pull in behind the rescue truck. We'll do some cleanup.
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1: 28.
0: Sir, I just needed to verify. County had requested a wrecker as well. There are two vehicles there needing towed, correct, or just one?
1: Temple, I didn't know they already requested one for the Durango. It's just one vehicle needing a wrecker, still in the roadway.
0: Copy that. I was just making sure there's only one wrecker en route. Thank you, sir.
2: We'll stop traffic. You can go right over there into the Chick-fil-A entrance.

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0: Central.
1: 126, I am able to copy you. Go ahead, sir.
0: It is 27, Frank 713514. Should come back from McMillan.
1: 10-4.
0: George 31-8157, should come back to Hughes.

0: 126, go ahead.
1: IS 27, Victor, Victor, 802348, should come back to Mako, says it.
0: 10-4, 1912.

0: 128. Sorry, I just wanted to advise you of a pending 1037 in the area of 34th Street and 7th Avenue. Caller is advising there was a 40-year-old female walking with a trash bag in an all-black jumpsuit with blonde hair. She seemed to be rifling through the bag at the church parking lot and then left towards Grand Central on foot. Felt it was suspicious.
1: Campbell,
0: hand on a few.
1: I'm sure it wasn't
0: any other. Copy that.

as of an additional pending call. We've gotten a call from the manager at Olive Garden, 109 Grand Central Avenue, of a male subject at the windows of his restaurant, bothering guests, waving his arms,

0: Tell me 23 Dolph Gordon. They give description.
1: Affirmative, showed a 40-year-old. Stand by one moment.
0: They got him out with him anyhow?
1: Copy, khakis, blue shirt, ponytail.
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0: 128, I believe so. I'll make contact with the manager again to confirm that.
1: Have worries, uncooperative. 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
0: Meditate.

0: 416, 1922.
1: Grand Central is open back up totally. Cars are removed. All fire units clear around the station.
0: Copy that. Units clear, 1922.

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4: 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Not sure where it's going to go. Still refusing to leave, so he meet me over here at the entrance from the mall near Old Seagull Building.

0: one's coming back to the Clayton Fox individual. He's showing four NCIC entries throughout Arkansas. However, they are all no extradition for various failure to appear in public intoxes break. I just came up on running his 27. Did you want locals checked? Copy, go ahead with the Missouri 27.
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0: 10-4, stand by.

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0: 423 in row.
1: Denver 423. En route to 556 Humble Heights Road, 556 Humble Heights Road. 82-year-old female, advice her blood pressure has been going up and down. Advice last reading was 128/187 of a heart rate of 107. Advice use front door.
0: Going to be Camden. They're advising a male subject that was making 1025 threats just west in blue scrubs, unknown direction.

0: 128.
1: 13 out to 19, 10-13.
0: Copy that, sir. Also, just to advise, I checked locals on that subject. He's negative.
1: 10-4. And all his NCIC hits, they were no extradition, correct?
0: Affirmative. All four out of Arkansas were no extradition outside of the state.
1: Okay. 10-4, thank you.

42. The male subject that was the 17 on this advised he's possibly returned. However, he's not with the staff, so he couldn't confirm for sure.

0: 10-8. Information obtained on crash report. Is there any pending calls?
1: We have a pending 1037 request for a 1088 area check. The area of 36th Street and 7th Avenue for a 40-year-old female that was wearing a black jumpsuit and blonde hair rummaging through a trash bag.
0: Be en route.
1: Copy.

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2: I-77 northbound. It's going to be a U-Haul truck, black male driving, going 5 to 10 over the speed limit, unable to maintain.
1: Done.

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0: 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I'm waiting on it to come back.

0: 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County has been advised.
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2: Central Station 6, respond 432 Victoria Avenue, Williamstown. 432 Victoria Avenue, Williamstown. 70-year-old female, general weakness, unable to ambulate. Timeout 1940.

0: 6 is en route.
1: Tempo 4-6, en route to 432 Victoria Avenue. 70-year-old female, general weakness, unable to ambulate. She did a fall earlier today. Not requesting transport. By his weight, over 200 pounds.
2: Affirmative, we transported her to Camden, and one of our units just brought her home about 2 hours ago because she didn't want to stay down there. We'll go over and see what's going on.

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Central Station 4, respond 3802 10th Avenue, Vienna. 3802 10th Avenue, Vienna, permit B is in boy. 77-year-old female, unable to ambulate. Time on 1951.

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46 vehicle on the 5th Street Bridge. 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

have a 408 en route, 3802, 10th Avenue, apartment B, being a 77-year-old female, unable to ambulate. She has a history of diabetes. Patient is currently conscious, alert, and responsive. She's in the bathroom sitting on a shower chair.

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Brazos Ridge Road, 1050 PI. Side-by-side rollover, 56-year-old male, laceration to the head. 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

13 here on Route 2, Razor Ridge Road and White Oak Run Road. Timothy P.I., male, with the side-by-side. He's a little ways over the hill off the roadway. Laceration to the forehead, now complaining of chest pain. 56-year-old male.

0: 18, do you copy that? I would be advised. Caller advised the male is paralyzed and not from the accident. Previous condition.
1: Okay.